0: 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And if it smells like fraud, we're not paying for it anymore.
1: El secretario de Salud, Robert F.

0: De vuelta en Sin Filtro, gracias por seguir conectados con nosotros y vamos con otra información, porque el secretario de Estado Marco Rubio asegura que Venezuela está a las puertas de una nueva etapa. 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
1: By the same token, very good news last week. I thought it was a little bit underreported, to be frank, and that is that a group of representing the 2015 National Assembly, the last democratically elected National Assembly, the group that we recognize as the legitimate government of Venezuela, had a meeting with the interim government, and they've agreed to set up a format and a forum, not just for reconciliation talks, but to begin this transition process, which is what the people of Venezuela needs. I think their first official talks will begin the first week of August. I thought that was a very powerful outcome. Obviously, you know, we'll see where it goes, but we think that agreement was broadly met in Venezuela as very